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0: I was saying to us, so I was a daily guy, cratering me another pay. Daily guy, essay, said in a Tamaklu, freed as aging withdraws fights. I say, a year right honorable speaker, Urban Kingsford, Sumana Bagbin. New funny, our daily guy, cratering me and no pay. 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And ting and coupon a duma, rashabida for bequa setina, a ye a drawda, a rea non dum, you know. 12 noon, Monday, August 24. Ome sign ako, na and same be assessor of my general bro brosso. Omohe, no mean sign simming na, and so edi free ho. And ti, a fitting Monday, August 24 to Friday, August 28, 2026. 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Daily Guy Kratei, Ena De, Ehunsem Aba, Ewaha. 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
1: yes you are
0: Ghanaian youth mo hu hia pa enu bone ene de kika ho entimi emwa ai entimi mwa kra tia na ya na ya hwe ho siye owura kwa me pariado ejina o mapeni nem ekasai
2: I will not read his speech but I rather encourage all of you. But today is a day for you as young people. Today is a day that we should reflect on what we can do, like I shared with you yesterday, what we can do to build the Ghana we all want. Today is a day that we must reflect as young people, that what are we going to do differently to be able to position ourselves, to take advantage of the many programs this government is rolling out for young people. On the 19th of August at the Kofi Nehru Auditorium, we'll be listening to you as young people. We'll give you the opportunity and the platform for you to speak to us directly. And I want to believe that that day, a lot more young people will be given the opportunity. So to the Ghana Youth Federation, all the young people who were not allowed to speak for long, please pardon us. On that day, we will give you the whole day to speak because we want to listen to you and hear from you. On that note, I want to wish all of us, young people, a happy International Youth Day. Thank you.
0: And then, thank you to Abusia. And here, Gogo Tiyeye, a Minister of Youth Development and Empowerment, Ura George Oparia, Dujumedi Nasino, and Openi Kesi, Edis Ansemino, and so Etimi Etu, Eye Idra. 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NACOG Director General, Major General Maxwell, Obuba, wanonsu se, gana mwebu, usha dudwa na wamudwa mwaji, nubwane mudia, bese 82,500 people, ena yusu nubwane, ewa gana ha, asanti mante mudia okwa, bese 16,000. 300.
3: Research conducted by University of Ghana School of Public Health in 2025 estimated that there are 82,500 people who use drugs in Ghana. The drugs they use include heroin, cocaine, tramadol, methamphetamine, and this drug that I've mentioned excludes cannabis, which is the most abused drug in this country. So you can imagine. 16,300 are coming from this region, Ashanti region, Honorable. HIV prevalence among persons who use drugs in the Ashanti region was 6.6%, several times above the national average of 1.4. The study also found out that 10% of people who use drugs begin before the age of 15 and 54% before the age of 19. Those figures should make us pause and think about how deeply opioid abuse and misuse has penetrated some of our communities.
0: Yo, NACOG Director General, I Major General Maso, Eyo Obuba ne de sense me tube antu kopie mu dia Ghana ha de mabu no ene se tramadol we ni de abusuya ye so mu num ni sense no ani kokeni de kaka ho enja futu no de ama Ghana mabu ai se nyina yenhwe ne yenhwe ho su yi ti eho nsem no onsaka e delegate krata na e wa ha Eya Dr. Kwabena Kokofu ne nani abri. 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Say 60.4% supporters back candidacy. MPP Chitafo na dodo na Accra Tenechi. Love letter to new defense minister. The army needs a reset. Odura Kenneth Gilbert AJ. Ai na yesi say oma empanifo kukudam big man mo mu say training school no. She say there ababa e baby a wo mo ba training na e determine e chere e kwan mo fa so a e be training wo. So let the big men know. Our training schools have become a dome where the trainees determine how they want to be trained. To wear a crater, and also some debris crater, a coffer by, yeah, or say a love letter. Aye, and also, waha. Aye. Government speaks out over Adamu's mine ownership. This is every year, Ed Babema, a Chinese investors be. I'm almost so etimi, Edabin, Eddie, a ho, a yejuma, aye, ti, a honsam so, a wo crater, a freno, a ye. 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
0: 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We market women and killers are the same. Those who add chemicals to foodstuffs do not consume them. 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
6: 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Why you tell that? Never. What about that? Then check out Uncle Fier.
0: Don't call me. Okate 10,500 nurses ne ho. 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
7: sa we were recruited as nurses and midwives who were working, and when our honorable minister assumed office, our employment and appointment has expired, and we had to come to honorable minister for him to help us get us reinstated onto the payroll. We came to him, and through the coordination between the ministry and the Ministry of Finance, and through the intervention of the HR department at the ministry, by the grace of God, we have been reinstated, but we had our arrears still outstanding, which was yet to be paid. We came back to the ministry, and even at all hours, we could reach out to the ministry. They would open their doors to us. We collaborated. And as we stand here, we can say that about 99% of our people have been paid. And there is an update in Akan that baby actually born a child. So we have to come back to show our appreciation to the ministry for the support they gave us, them opening their doors to us. Even there were times they were not supposed to communicate some things to us, but because they wanted to facilitate everything for it to be worked on, for us to be relieved of the pressure we were going through, they had to go the extra mile.
0: Any extra mile now, anti executives sir omo every a coalition of unpaid nurses and I say unpaid nurses and midwives of Ghana na enrey omo kwa omo eda eye health minister kwabena minta kandwa say ni 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no National Service year we 2026 2027 for no ono sunu daily post scratter e de aba ewo ha produce vehicle parts locally to create jobs. Vip tells Zonda Tech. Or the Vice President, Professor Nana Jane, Opukwadim Ajiman, Bra Oko, Eye Zonda Tech, in Srahwe. Na, or the two of me, Ebe ya, Womu, Enye Se, Jumediyeno, Na, Intimi Mwana Gane, Mwabu, Intimi Nye Jumanye, Enra, Sa Story, No, Ebae, Enano Pei, And also, Etimi Abba, E Demu, Din, Di, Ayde, Honsem, Eye Mamo, Ewa Ha.
8: I'm where they should be. I'll be very happy going forward. If we can even isolate one or two parts that can also produce locally, I think that would be helpful. I'd also be very happy to know the kind of expertise you are looking for that will help us with our training to know that some jobs are available waiting to be filled. Would like to know the levels our own workers are at, what value we need to add to ensure that they are fully engaged. That is very, very important for us.
0: I was your way, Vice President, Professor Nana Jane Opokuajiman, Enono. And the Obonkra Tami and Sanami Kambum, it's a story, no, and Raya Kawaha, Yakradi, and Raya story, and Dada, and then Abba. I expose Adamus to challenge Amabwe's unlawful revocation of its license. Inside, Adamus vows to challenge government revocation of its mining lease. Afe GT Ghanaian Times, Adamus Resource challenges revocation of mining leases. And also, hello GT Ghanaian Times, Kraten, we're not a pay. Where the car can 1-7 Rakra, and I'm about to read a review, no? Yeah, Nenra. Aye. The New Republic Kraten, and I'm the Twasso. Zambia votes under fear. Hichilema faces election day storm. Awaha. 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Shell games over Galamse Queen. 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

0: Texas.
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3: Oh, jam no no. Nancy, dear, would you any? As a confidence level, so as a cosropa.
4: I was a manichi. If it's my fan, Mr. Kill, I a bear man casa. Wa fan meme draw, Mr. Kill, I a bear memoir. And you are fair now, obey your debates.
3: Tell him, tell him. Hey, now I never found what comes up.
4: That's all, moi. Missing Mr. Kill, yeah, my friend. My bear memoir. Case closed.
3: Missing me for some year, bear man casa. And he, no, Mr. Kinny Buanyato.
4: Mr. Kill, our pharmacies. 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Dudua, Kokulun Ghana Limited, East Legon, Echampo Junction. For 0244-139176. And now 0204-139176. And remember what you feel doing what you're doing. And if I'm Mr. Kill.
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0: 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We do from now to 10 a.m. We'll hand over for the mid-morning show, and that'll be handled by the award-winning DJ Abega. That's from 10 a.m. But until then, we have a lot to talk about, don't we? Including, I don't know if I have ever thought president. And I said, hey, Kokofu. That's the market to be that. And I never thought that he would think, he would ever think, presidential material. You know, SF, I think sometimes some people arrive at this discussion by looking around. Look at the pessimist,
1: Possibly best 60% of
0: 60%.
1: Yes, 60%.
0: So they did a research or something.
1: We on why be on one iron research in the research, you know, we say.
0: Oh, sometimes they will say the party does a research.
1: 60.4.

0: 90% supporters.
1: Think that he should be running mate. Yes. Okay.
0: Say, oh, Kita, qualities not to be a running mate.
1: Qualities to be a running mate.
0: Then further. President from
1: America. Okay. So 60% of people within is in Ashanti region.
0: Yes.
1: Or MPP people.
0: Omoye MPP crop.
1: Oh, they think that Kokofu can president.
0: Yes.
1: Fantastic. Anyway, I've never really paid that attention to him, so I'm not able to tell. 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Yes, Four Points by Sheraton Hotel. That's where our airport branch is. Yes, the Third Acres Airport branch is opposite Four Points by Sheraton Hotel. 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So do take note of that. That's coming from Third Eye Care and Vision Center. And also the National Lottery Authority, in partnership with the Concerned Lotto Agent Association of Ghana, wishes to inform all agents and writers operating under NLA license, private lotto operators, that with a deadline for the extension of the mandatory registration, a dedicated NLA compliance team will conduct visits to ensure full enforcement. All agents or writers who have registered and paid should display their stickers prominently on their kiosk or containers for verification by players and the NLA compliance team. Any agent or writer who has not registered will not be permitted to sell lotto or lottery products in Ghana and will face the full rigor of the law. Do note that any agent or writer who has not registered will not be permitted to sell lotto or lottery products in Ghana and will face the full rigor of the law. Remember, no sticker, no sales. No sticker, no sales. 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Let me note those who have shared our live video on Facebook: Felix Alinko Kweku, Stephen Mrekwese, Frank Miadi, Kofi Eselfi, Jose Agbama Biese. Good morning to you, Jose. And 10 more shares of our live video on Facebook. Always excited. Anytime I see Jose, I start smiling. Jose, good morning to you. A very, very good morning to you. Felix Alinko Kweku, Eben Korte, Senior Sly, Georgina. Is he Bisaba, Oliver Kokrochu, Vincent Kingsford Beidu, Frank Niadi, Tio Vlas Adika, Wood, yes, Mr. Wood, the DJ, there's Harun Abdul Rashid, Wiseman Castro, Odinihu Debra, there's Kofi Eselfi, Bola Menosoji, there's Isaac Buame, Jerry Asari, is that your Jerry Asari? Good morning to Jerry, Michael Nule Megbe, Michael Mwangulati, and 6 more shares. Jerry, get stories for the area. The whole Central JV champion, yeah. Jerry. He did cover everywhere.
0: Jerry
1: did everywhere. Good morning to Agnes Abadji, who's watching us live from the UK. Yes, watching us live from the UK. Good morning to you, ma. Good morning to Aquis. Is it Aquis? Is no? Says, please. Then I. Okay. Everybody's interested in that song. The name of the man is Chief Oliver de Kock. Chief Doctor. You know, Chief Doctor. You must add both. Oliver de Kock. Agnes Abuaje, good morning. Watching us live from the UK. The senior Sly, good morning to you. Good morning to Oliver Kokolochi, Vincent Kingsford Beidou, Felix Jefferson Chawe, Wiseman Castro. Theophilus Adika is sharing with us this morning. Be thankful for all the struggles you go through. They make you stronger, wiser, and humble. Be thankful for all the struggles you go through. They make you stronger, wiser, and humble. Don't let it break you. Let it make you. Have a productive day. Good morning. Good morning to Haruna Abdul Rashid. Good morning to Adinuhu and Deborah. As far... as for me, the rate at which the NDC is handling alleged corruption issues is not encouraging. They should double their steps because every day new allegations come out. This is Odinuhu Deborah. Wiseman Castro. Let me note your name is Bright Akwalifano. He wants to be the vice chairman for Gomwa East constituency. So the NDC in Gomwa East constituency says no one can go back to the past and make a new start, but anyone can start from now and make a brand new ending. No one can go back to the past and make a new start, but anyone can start from now and make a brand new ending. Your time is now to start. That's coming from Bright Akwalifano. Good morning. Good morning once again to I think I've already said good morning to Kofi Eselfi, Erica for listening. And the chorus in the Destiny song is anyway, also, some Ghanaian market women are dangerous chemists. They know all the chemical reactions about food. They can even work with terrorists with their knowledge. Lord have mercy. Good morning to Erica Foley. Good morning to Emmanuel Enim. Michael Mungloti. Says a happy belated birthday to my mom, Victoria Ata Agble. Victoria Ata Agble. Coming from Michael Mumlote to his mom. Happy belated birthday to you, madam. Victoria Ata Agule. May she live long. Rafael Alobwe, good morning from Amamole, Hussein Traari. And of course, Meshack Coleman. Good morning to all of you. Ruth, good morning.
2: Good morning, Mr. Sena.
1: How are you?
2: I'm doing great. How about you?
1: I'm not doing badly at all. Yes, I think it can be better, but with you on top, with you on top. Anyway, Ruth will share with us the weather. Ruth, we are listening to you.
2: Early this morning, patches of mist or fog are expected over parts of the coastal, forest, and mountainous areas. Elsewhere, mostly cloudy conditions will prevail, becoming variably cloudy with intervals of sunshine in the afternoon. However, slight rain or drizzle may affect some areas in the south, while thunderstorm with rain are likely over parts of the transition and northern sectors later in the day. So for this morning, the transition northern and savannah belt will be mostly cloudy, which includes Ketekwachi, Atebubu, Kintampo, Bogatanga, and Jirapa. The rest of the country should expect a 40 to 60% chance of misty condition. Then for the afternoon, sunny intervals expected across the north and savannah regions. The rest of the country should expect variably cloudy condition. Later on in the evening, expect cloudy skies, thunderstorm or rain activity depending on where you are. Thank you for listening. And this is coming from the GMET. Please stay tuned.
1: Thank you. Thank you, Ruth. It's nice to see you this morning. Today, Ruth is blunt. So 4 minutes past seven. Except, please educate me on something.
0: Okay.
1: Have you followed Kokofu?
0: Kwabena, Dr. Kwabena Kokofu?
1: Yes, have you followed him?
0: Nukrani demin sheda en nyene yi me she me kone chika krabrea rumba nyumbi ya namiti.
1: Okay.
0: Ode, Dr. Kwabena Kokofu dibemu.
1: Okay.
0: So okay, me kon makwa ko he Dr. Kwabena Kokofu.
1: Who is Dr. Kwabena Kokofu?
0: But aside that, you know, ni nyume dia huru a wadi dia ma MPP ni adia de. So
1: you can't tell for sure whether Kokofu will make a good presidential candidate
0: or not. I know the burden is meeting.
1: Or good president in the first place.
0: Yes.
1: Oh, okay. Because you know, when people start expressing the intention of being president, one of the things I am supposed to do,
0: okay,
1: is to give people an idea who the person is, where they are supposed to lean. Okay, so what ideas have they pursued within the scope of politics? Within the scope of politics, can we predict where he will go or where he will not go? Their stance on things, their thinking process, and everything. When you ask me about Kobna Kukufu, I think that presidential ambitions shouldn't just spring out of your mouth. You should build a consistent pattern of personality that gives people the impression and that brings clarity to who you are. Do you understand?
0: Okay.
1: So I don't know, but when you go on the ballot paper and you see a name, do you vote only based on the party the person belongs to, or you're also thinking, who is this person? What does he stand for? Can I trust him? Can I believe him to do the things he say? The things he is telling me. So when the person is standing before you and telling you that, me, I will do this, I'll do that, when you go back to track his behavior, character, the things he said, even if he shared any ideals or whatever it is, his values, the values the person has shown in politics over the period, you should be able to track it and say, this man is like this, he will be like this, he will do that. This one, he says he will do the, I don't believe you do it because of what he has done in the past. This one, no. This man, no. Should we not be able to track that? Because I wonder what we vote for at the end of the day. Because anybody, I can stand before you and make you a promise. No, be so. If we got that money, we go use. I have promised you. Now, when I come, if you have more than 4 children, you can take care of the 4. I'll take care of the 1 after 4. So, if you have 10, I'll take care of the rest of the 6. They are every to be covered by the state. I promise you, no be so. I didn't say that I'll bring my money to come and use for it. But the question you'll be asking is, what this man has said is not only about whether or not the idea can be implemented. You don't know whether, sometimes you will dismiss an idea. The person actually comes to power and they start working on it. You'll be like, hey, this thing can be done.
2: Yeah.
1: Really? You see, you'll be surprised. But would he do it? Can I believe the words that are coming out of the mouth of this guy? If I do not know the character of the person, how do I judge? Like, I haven't paid attention to the guy well enough to be able to tell that this guy, okay, not bad. When you said Kokofu wanted to be vice president, I started thinking, Kokofu, which one is Kokofu? Okay, that one. So, you are not trying to even figure out who the person is.
0: Yeah,
1: like I can readily put a face to his name.
2: Yeah,
1: I had to come and look at the newspapers to see, okay, exactly who I was thinking. It means that this party, in my thinking, if they put that man on a ballot, I will ignore him because I don't even know him. I don't know you at all. Like, I don't have that interaction that leads to somebody even thinking that I want to be president. He hasn't had that interaction with us.
0: But only say, oh, as a sentiment, my shanty regina, or when it also say, obit me, I, national, obit my chairman, oh,
1: no problem, it's within his party.
0: Yeah,
1: you see, the problem is popularity within party. Or acceptance within your party is not good enough a measure of your ability to become president.
2: For your whole country.
1: People can like you in your party. It is not enough.
0: Okay.
1: You cannot just wake up in the morning and say you want to lead all of us. When you say you want to lead all of us, you lead MPP, you lead NDC, you lead CPP, you lead PNC, you lead those who don't care. The young people who are walking on the street who don't care about whether it is MPP, CPP, YPP, they get excited whenever you say hi. You see, everybody with what they are thinking. So is it good enough for you to say, I am popular? I mean, I want to be president. Like, it's so easy. Lavo can wake up in the morning and say, oh, now where I have reached, it's time to be president. They'll mention your name and people will be like, who is that?
2: I think
1: even if one person does not know you, in order to be president, the next person sitting by the person should be able to say, oh, you don't know him. But where you come and ask the person, who is he? And the person even say, and the person trying to recall. It means that you have not had that engagement that leads to the thought of you being presidential.
2: Yeah.
1: So, I don't know how the thinking process works, but sometimes it's confusing. Anyway, Kokofu wants to be vice president.
2: I think people think because they are popular, so in a particular area, so that guarantees them for others to vote for them.
1: I see. Well, maybe me, I don't pay attention to a lot of people enough. Adam, do you know anything about Kokofu?
0: Nope.
1: Whatever you think about, even okay, so let's assume you're thinking about those who can partner Dr. Bomia. Does his name come?
0: No, not at all. Not at all.
1: It doesn't. So when you wake up in the morning and he's a partner to Dr. Bomia, you'll be confused.
0: I'll be very, very confused. I mean,
1: it will be difficult to tell. Yeah. You see, there's a difference between a technocrat that you plug from a particular area and somebody who has been in our politics. As long as I believe he has been and has still not made the impact that can drive him through to the presidency.
0: Yeah.
1: I don't think so, to be very frank. I don't think so at all. Anyway, it is the people within the party, who the MPP who will decide. Why am I even voting? you know why I get bothered by these things?
0: No.
1: You don't know what will happen. No? The next moment, Kokofu is your vice president. You understand?
2: Yeah.
1: Because everybody with their thinking. I'm thinking this way. Somebody is thinking another direction. Somebody is passing somewhere. Some people, that even the person they vote for, they don't know the person. They just go there, they look at the ballot paper, say, okay, we're super info.
2: Someone will be like, okay, tomato.
1: Uh-huh. Oh, first time I voted, I was leaving the house. My mom said, vote for this person. That was it, though. I went straight to vote for that person.
2: It happened to me, too.
1: I just completed senior high school. I didn't really care about whoever was on the ballot paper. It wasn't my concern. My mom just said, vote for this person. At that point in my life, my mom was the most important person. Whatever she says will work for her is what I will go for. So I voted for that person.
0: Inherited.
1: It is subsequently that you start to figure things out for yourself. But there are many young people who vote in this election. Don't even know.
2: They don't know the person.
1: They are not in our politics enough to know. They are not interested like that. They know a few people. If you are trending on social media, people will know you.
2: Yeah.
1: He doesn't trend that much. I don't know. I haven't seen a trending video of him before. So, everybody, if you trend, some people will know you, some people will not know you. So, all those things, I don't know how people decide to become president. What do they, maybe one of those days, when one of them sit before me, I'll come in, I'll ask them a question. So, how did you arrive at the conclusion that you should be president? Because, is it nobody asked that question? Has anybody ever asked that question in an interview before? Okay, so, take me through your thinking process.
0: Yeah.
1: Like, simple question. Your thinking process. How did you wake up in the morning, look at yourself, and say, you know what? I want to be president. Like, why? It is not even about why you want to be president. It's about how you arrived at the decision.
0: Yeah.
2: Yeah.
1: How did you arrive at that decision that Mr. Medi president?
2: Mm-hmm.
1: You see, sometimes you see some people come and say they want to be president. You are like,
2: They want to try their luck.
1: No, some of them, they don't want. They have no chance at all. They know that. Everybody with why they are contesting. But anyway, it's kind of an interesting thing. Just occurred to me this morning. Taking us to 15 minutes past 7. We need to take a break. We'll come back. We have a few things to deal with. Yesterday, don't forget yesterday, one of the biggest discussions at the National Youth Conference was the matter of drugs.
0: Yes.
1: Yes. It was a matter of drugs. big discussion. So, the NACOC boss confirms that we have a problem that needs to be dealt with as soon as possible. That there are many people, young, old. He said, as for cannabis there. Mm. Which one is cannabis?
0: Yen.
1: Uh-huh.
0: Mm. What? Yen.
1: Yeah. We.
0: Ah, okay.
1: We.
0: Okay.
1: We.
0: Yeah. Us. Yeah, us.
1: So, he said he's the most abused drug. I don't think people consider it a hard drug anymore.
2: No.
1: It's a life. It's become part of people's lifestyle.
2: It's normal.
1: It's normal nowadays. People even want you to tolerate them smoking and eat in front of you.
2: Yeah. Mm.
1: So, we did that. People don't see it as a hard drug like the way people. So, sometimes when they have arrested 20 bags of marijuana, I say, ah, massa. Leave
2: it's
1: this
2: normal.
1: Thing alone. We move beyond that. So, question is, what else is being sold? Who is buying? Who is he affecting? Okay, so there are those questions that have come up yesterday. Big discussion on it. In fact, there's also the big issue that I was surprised. I'm surprised I still not attracted the attention supposed to attract. The rising cases of HIVs.
0: Oh, Charlie.
1: People know they wonder if people were. Sometimes I think about that. I say, I don't know they wonder. Like, I haven't even seen, to be very frank, I haven't seen a government response that convinces me that even the government is serious about it. No. And I haven't seen, like, that urgency from the Ministry of Health driving the Ghana AIDS Commission. Ghana Health Service towards a huge public education on the matter, like the way we saw when we were growing up.
2: Mm-hmm.
1: Or was it because it was global health? I think those days it was funded by the people from outside.
0: Yes.
2: Yes.
1: Global Fund or something. Mm-hmm. When they bring the money, we know how to use it. When it is our money, we have other uses
2: it's
1: for it.
2: In our pocket.
1: Yes. So we will talk about that. We will also talk about Adam Lavon went to a meeting between the governor and the banks. What was the discussion about? And then, but we'll start from the point of that accident. SM described it. SM was talking about it this morning. A very gory accident that has led to the death of many and also injuries to many people. Have they been able to, because the fire service, I think it was serious enough for a fire service officer to hold up a camera and be reporting on it.
0: Mm.
1: So have they been able to deal with the situation to the point where they've rescued those who can be rescued and perhaps maybe retrieve the bodies of those who are dead? Where are we in terms of dealing with that accident? Our sincere sympathies with everybody that was involved in that accident and their families. We'll take a break. When we come back, we'll turn to that shortly.
3: Hello? Charlie, I'm at the library. Why do you keep calling me?
4: Wait, question. What's the capital of Burkina Faso?
3: Ouagadougou. Bye.
4: Wait. Which planet is the hottest in the solar system?
3: Venus. Mm. Ah, Charlie, why all these questions?
4: See, I'm playing the MTN swipe and win promo. I might cash out some cool 1,000 Ghana cedis today.
3: Hey! 1,000 cedis?
4: Shh.
3: Charlie, what's the next question?
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lots of people. So lyrics from comment section of a Facebook post or from various Facebook posts put together by him into this beautiful song that shares people's experiences about life. Exactly. So you will be surprised that something that you posted was part of the lyrics that were used for this particular song by Jubet. Nicely and fantastically done. Taking us to Zali, 25 minutes past 7 here in the studios of Radio Gold 90.5 FM. Like I said, one of the things we are watching is what happened at Ofanko. I think we're just still counting. Sometimes it's difficult to say. You are counting the people. You are counting the dead. Yeah, but we are counting the losses in that particular accident. 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

0: it's kind of fun calling a witness to what is happening there currently. You can get in touch with us 0599922922. Happened in front of you. You saw it happen. You are a witness to it. You are a witness to what is happening there currently. You can get in touch with us 0599922922 and share your own account of what you've seen with us. We would like to hear it. 0599922922. Because that is a very worrying sight to just think about, the issue of the road accident, the motor accident that happened in Ofanko. First, SM, I was doing the girl advert.
1: Oh,
0: anyway, and of course, girl is good energy. And of course, we are talking about the road. This morning,
2: some used to go and food, and I'm travel on the road.
0: Yes, most of them. Yes, most of them. Most people used to go. Anyway, SM, you shared earlier with our listeners what is it? Frank, is it Natty?
2: Alex Kinati.
0: He recorded himself.
2: Yes.
0: Giving an account of what he witnessed. And we're trying to get through to him. He's still there. We're trying to get through to him to see what they've been able to do. What has changed since he made that report himself? Exactly what has changed. SM,
1: okay.
0: Please share with us what he said initially.
3: Right. Yeah. And followers of the Ghana South Athens League, this is the Wu Alex Kinati coming to you live from Ofanko Barrier, where it's a very bloody Thursday. An accident involving a tipper truck and a sprinter bus. The sprinter bus is badly mangled and it's a very bad situation. We've confirmed a number of people dead and a lot of people also mutilated and injured. Our officers are at the scene. I wouldn't want to go close, or so I'll capture very gory images. But as it stands now, our officers are working hard to try and extricate the people who are alive, and then we are trying our best to extricate the people who are alive, and then trying our best to extricate the people who are alive and be able to help with the situation. And so as for the team from the headquarters rescue are using the cutting tool to try and get through to the victims. So we are cutting through to be able to pay the scene. It's a very volatile situation here, but we are doing our best. There's an ambulance. The ambulance has taken one girl whose legs are totally severed away. It's a bloody Thursday and we are here. Our officers are very much on scene here and we are working hard to make sure that the situation is better under control. Our officers

0: neighbors.
1: In fact, if you listen to the words that the fire service officer used, extricate. So we are talking about a situation where people are actually trapped. So you may have the dead and the living, both trapped in the same car or lorry. Question is, because he said two things. He said a truck.
2: And a sprinter bus.
1: Sprinter bus and a truck. Okay.
2: But later, no, I think he said a multiple of vehicles.
1: Oh, it's not only one.
2: There are multiple of vehicles.
1: So multiple vehicles were affected in this accident. I see. Well, like I said, our sympathies with those who have been affected. We're still working to get you an update from the site of this very gory accident. Thursday morning. And I'm sure they were headed somewhere. People wake up very early in Accra.
2: Yeah.
1: To get to work, for example, you can just imagine what time Edem has to wake up to move from where he is. Yeah, very early in the morning. SMD is a bit closer, but you can imagine what time people who live far from their work have to wake up, move. So I'm assuming that maybe the sprinter bus is made up of passengers who had woken up very early, hoping to get to their areas of work or trade very early enough. But now some of them have lost their lives. They said there's a child in there.
2: Yeah, some ambulance be do a Caribbean and names are pet petchekra.
1: Wow.
2: Some of them need to.
1: Wow. So from all indications, that kid has lost their life.
2: The legs.
1: Okay. And clearly, when you listen to him speaking, he was also talking about. So they have already maybe gotten out people who were already dead.
2: Yes.
1: Yes, they've been able to rescue people from under wherever. Wow.
2: Ah.
1: So they must know where to cut so that they don't end up cutting somebody else. So, can imagine. I think we'll take some.
3: From what I'm monitoring, I think the death toll has risen to 10.
2: 10 yes.
3: Now. And I'm told some 7 people are also unconscious.
1: 10 or 7 unconscious?
3: Yes.
1: Wow.
3: That's the news coming through now. So now it's been. For the past 2-3 months, a lot of accidents have been happening on this Accra Kumasi stretch. And for me, it is due to the bad nature of the road.
1: Mostly, but in some cases, it is on the good roads that this happened. You understand? It's the stretch that is in good condition where these things happen, because it is on that stretch that people speed.
2: Yeah, exactly.
1: But when the road is bad,
2: the
1: person will take their time and drive. So you won't hear the accident happened on the stretch that is bad. You hear the accident happened on the stretch that is relatively good. Because if you are talking about the Fanko stretch, some work was done on it recently. It's in quite good condition. So you can just assume that that was caused by perhaps speeding or whatever it was. So please, let's take our time when we are on the roads. You are not the only person on the road. There are many other people on the road. When you think about moving fast, think also about who could be crossing, who is also in their car, also trying to get to somewhere. So be responsible for yourself and also responsible for others on the road. Okay, so it's very, very important. It's an advice I should take, that we should all keep in mind. If you are a trotro driver, yes, you're trying to get there fast, pick another group of passengers, make some money. But whilst doing that, remember, you are not the only person on the road. There are many other cars on the road. No matter how big your car is, there's another car bigger than yours. So you are not the only person on the road. Let's take care. Let's be patient on the road and move cautiously and carefully. Think about the other persons on the road. And so that's what we are paying attention to. As and when we get somebody that we are able to speak to, we will do that for you, so that you get an update on that matter. Like I said this morning, we'll also be listening to Edem Lavo, who has was at the Bank of Ghana yesterday. The governor has some concerns, especially with the operation. It's not that the banks are doing anything wrong. He just thinks that the banks should be supporting small businesses, small, medium businesses.
2: Yeah.
1: Okay, so we'll come to him and he'll tell us exactly why, what the governor is asking the banks to do. But we've been discussing vacation. Now, it's not the first time. You see, sometimes things become routine until they come under the microscope. We don't care whether you, we're not bothered about legal vacation until people brought it to us that we should discuss.
2: Yes.
1: Now, we are discussing whether you should even be going on the vacation you are going on in the first place. Well, that's long. 2 months.
2: Yeah.
1: The vacation takes 2 months. All because the Chief Justice had given warrant to some courts to continue to sit during the vacation and has assigned some cases to continuous trial.
2: Yeah.
1: Yes. Every day they say the wheels of justice grind slowly. This matter is taking too long and everything. So the Chief Justice has decided, since it's already ongoing, let it continue. Maybe we can conclude it by the time we come back, we'll get close to it. But unfortunately, these cases involve politicians.
2: Yeah.
1: If we're average people, they will just continue, take it like that. Yeah. But politicians don't take anything lying down, especially when their intent is to delay the matter for as long as possible. So I think we're seeing letters from 3 law firms to the Chief Justice, basically petitions, and they've copied those petitions to the Ghana Bar Association, asking that, it's vacation. We also want to go on vacation some. And we are handling cases which have been scheduled before vacation judges.
2: Mm-hmm.
1: So, allow us to go on vacation, Sam. And you cry, your behavior is unbecoming of a Chief Justice. The way you are behaving, we are starting to suspect you. That was part of the letter, the petition.
2: Yeah.
1: In the petition, they said that Chief Justice, Charlie, sit well. The way you are behaving, we don't like it. Why? Are you the first Chief Justice we've seen? So they wrote that. I'm not saying it, though. They wrote it in the letter. Okay, and they've gotten the backing of the Ghana Bar Association of the opinion that trials should not happen during the legal vacation. So the people should be allowed to go, lawyers should be allowed to go on their vacation. One person who hasn't spoken yet, so I wonder, Dr. Justice Shemsai is Deputy Attorney General. Joins us on the line. Doc, good morning.
0: Good morning, my brother.
1: I hope you're well.
0: I'm very well. I hope all is well on your party.
1: We are managing. Yes. Well, I've wondered, do attorney generals go on vacation?
0: Our individual lawyers, just like any other worker in Ghana, are entitled to annual leave. So what we do is to schedule each lawyer and their leave periods across the year. So there is no point in time where the Office of Attorney General would shut down or even say that a significant majority of our staff, our members of staff, are on leave so that there will not be full work. So we don't have anything like vacation or legal vacation at the Attorney General's Department. So we are working fully.
1: I see. So you won't be taking a 2-month vacation?
0: No. We don't have anything like that.
1: So you're entitled to leave.
0: I can tell you on authority that even law firms don't run that. Private law firms don't take that vacation. Let me explain what this vacation thing is about.
1: Okay.
0: The legal vacation is not lawyer's vacation. That's the first thing. It is also not that courts are on vacation. It is only the judges of the superior courts who go on vacation between the month of August and September. Even lower court judges, that is those who sit in district courts and circuit courts, family tribunals, and all the other lower courts, they don't go on this legal vacation. So as we speak, if you have a case in the district magistrate court or in the circuit court, the cases would, you know, be going on and the judges are coming, and those judges go on annual leave just like any other worker in the country. So this legal vacation is actually being stretched for the first time in our history out of its scope. And this is happening because I believe some individuals or individual lawyers have a different or have developed a sudden different understanding of what the vacation is. When it is legal vacation, that is in the month of August and September, because the Superior Court judges go on this vacation, and because common sense as well as law knows that you cannot shut down the justice system, even with the Superior Court, the Chief Justice is given the power by law to appoint what we call vacation judges to hold the fort while a majority of the Superior Court judges go on this vacation. These judges who hold the fort are often called vacation judges. And because they are vacation judges, cases in other courts. So, for example, let's say I am a vacating judge and I'm in the Human Rights Court 1. The Chief Justice will assign cases from, let's say, Human Rights Court 2, General Jurisdiction 3, General Jurisdiction 5, all the cases in other courts. They will assign those courts to me to manage over the vacation. So, if you are in those other courts and you have any cases that are urgent, motions, applications, and summons, it is the judge sitting in the Human Rights Court who would, you know, be the one who conduct those cases in addition to the cases in his own court. So if you look at a typical permission by the Chief Justice to a judge to sit as a vacation judge, we call it a warrant. If you read the warrant, you would see that the Chief Justice will tell the court, the justice who is the vacation judge, that you will continue to sit in your court, and in addition to that, cases coming from other courts will be coming to your court for adjudication. Now, this is the difference. For cases that are coming from other courts, the principle is that it is only the judges in those courts, the original judges in those courts, who have the power to conduct the case, to end the case. So the vacation judge cannot end the case in another court. So any motion or any court process which is capable of ending the case, the vacation judge will not hear them. However, in his own court, once he's sitting in his own court, he has the power to conduct his cases the way he wants. In other words, all the cases in his own court, he can hear them fully and end them. He can do motions, he can do summons. If a new case comes, he will start. He will do the case he has the power to conduct the case once he has the warrant, and he will conduct the case as if his court is not on vacation. So this is where the question comes in. Now, during the vacation, the truth of the matter is that because a majority of the courts are on vacation, private practitioners also plan their life in a way that they do not have to do so much court trials over the vacation. So private lawyers also take advantage of that vacation to relax and to lower the level of work they do. So that is the practice. Now, this relaxation of a private lawyer and his private firm affairs has nothing to do with the power of the judge, who is a vacation judge, to conduct his cases and to run his court. So what happens is that during this period, when I was a private lawyer, when we come to court, we tell the judge that, my lord, we have planned this and this and this, so if it is possible,

0: fa won kwan to chacha enye sa obenu ho won kwan nyina se won won se fu otan ke bi enya kwanhia na dania mafangu no ebugu mpa sha na wa man ho da stay back and stay safe Emomo no, aya afre dum je juma ye fo, ana posi fo, no mo menshen so ano. 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
1: Ghana fo, Madam Hisense niyo, ye ka Hisense ya. 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

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His Excellency President John Dramani Mahama will perform the official opening, assisted by the Minister for Trade, Agribusiness and Industry, Honorable Elizabeth Ofosuejare, and the Chief Executive of the Ghana Exim Bank, Honorable Sylvester Adina Mensah. Date Friday, 28th August 2026, time noon, yes, 12 noon.

0: North Shore Apparel Hubs available near Tamale, the northern region. Mr. Wimpe, good morning.
1: Good morning, sir.
0: How are you?
1: I'm doing good.
0: Good. 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
0: We'll come back. In fact, this morning, the New Republic is reporting on Miss Speech 5. In fact, we've spoken to her on a couple of occasions about this, because there's been students who have been complaining that their payments that are supposed to be made under their scholarship in the United Kingdom that have not been made. They are being threatened with expulsion. And I spoke to her the last time, the Ghana High Commissioner to the UK, Zita Sabah Benson, the last time on this issue, she said they were working to address the issue. Seems the issue keeps coming up. Now we are finding out that the UK scholarship is one of the things you should aspire for. Because whilst you are on scholarship, you'll be taking care of your children. Fantastic. I never knew.
1: And your spouse.
0: Yes. Oh, that's good. That's a good one. She joins us on the line. Good morning, and thank you very much for your time.
2: Good morning, Sana. How are you? And good morning to all listeners and viewers.
0: I am fine. I hope you are too.
2: Yes, I am.
0: And everybody is interested in this particular story. In fact, today there's a newspaper before me calling Scholarship Rot Exposed. Exactly what happened? Did you do an audit? What happened?
2: As in your intro, I heard that this issue has been ongoing for a while, and yes, it has. So we've been finding ways to, you know, resolve it, get the monies to pay. So for a brief background for your listeners who are not aware of the situation, there was a legacy debt of between 35 million to 37 million pounds. If you take it into dollars, it's almost about $60 million or something like that. So, you know, last year we paid 3 million. This year we paid the first quarter payment. This was the second quarter payment. But in the process, I realized that even in 2025, when we took power in January 2025, you know, the former registrar still sent people in 2025. So we still have 2025, 2026 academic year students who came in with letters signed by the former registrar. And it's a no-no, because at the time, his party was not in power. So under what mandate did he do that? So I then started to dig in further. And let me say this, that the 2025-2026 academic year people, I found out there were about 189 students in here. And the amount involved in those 189 is about £3.2 million. We are talking about £3.2 million.
0: 189 in 2025.
2: Yes, 180. Yes, and this current government, the NDC government, because of the huge debt we found under the scholarship secretariat, we decided that we're not bringing in new students until we clear the debt that we owe the various institutions. And only for me to find out that indeed, we do have 2025, 2026 academic students here. But that's besides the point. So we got instructions from the Ghana Scholarship Secretariat that we need to do the oath taking and verification so that we can start paying these debts. Then I got all the documents. I became apprised of the situation. And then I found out that some of these students who were brought in actually came with their whole family. So if the mother or father gets a scholarship award, the spouse, maybe the wife or the husband, is also joins the whoever gets the awardee, and including all children. And so now this is scary, because I have the documents. They pay for their yellow card vaccination, they pay for premium visas for these families, and they pay their air tickets. And on top of that, each family member that is the awardee gets 8,160,000 pounds. And some of these tickets that I saw amounted to as much as 90,000 Ghana cedis. 90,000 for tickets for whole families. You know, so if they hadn't been that reckless and they had just taken care of people who had been awarded scholarship, you know, this debt would have been resolved. Because the monies that they were using to take care of whole families could have been paying off these scholarships that we owe the institutions from 2020. The debt is from 2020, and yet we were not
0: Hello? Yes, we lost you there briefly.
2: I'm saying that all these monies that were being taken care of whole families could have been every year being used to pay off these scholarship debts. So yesterday in my interview that I did, I called on the NIB. I know the NIB is investigating this issue. They should expedite it so that, you know, we will know what to do, because I am at this end. Students think that I'm the one not wanting to pay them, but I don't even have the money to pay them.
0: I see. That's interesting. Who usually pays for these scholarships?
2: The Ghana Scholarship Authority. They send us the money. We don't disburse scholarships. All we do is disburse the money. So they bring us a list of students they brought in, and then after that they put the money into our accounts, and then we disburse the payments.
0: And your debt is around, the last time you said was around, you were just saying 30 to 35 million pounds.
2: So we're 35 million. And now I have found out the 3.2 million.
0: Which is a discovery.
2: 2026 academic year. Yes.
0: It's not part of the 30 to 35 million.
2: No, it's not part of it.
0: I see. So that raises, your debt goes up.
2: Yes.
0: I see.
2: And the point I'm making is that if we had just focused on students coming in, all the monies that the extra monies we spent on the family, some of the, it's all in my video. I just mentioned, I used one example, but I have whole files of various families. It wasn't just the princess I mentioned. There's so many. Some of them are men who got the award. Some of them are women who got the award, and their whole families accompanied them to come and study. It doesn't make sense. Even look, in the UK here, the UK doesn't fund tertiary education. The UK doesn't fund tertiary education for their people. The US doesn't fund tertiary education for their people. You get a student loan or a grant and you go to school. The government doesn't do it. Let alone fund your education plus your whole family being taken care of. It's not done anyway. It's not done anyway.
0: So you get the scholarship.
2: And so whoever... Yes.
0: Okay, so I want to understand. The person gets the scholarship, the family, mm-hmm. the children are flown with him or her to the UK. And over the period of the scholarship...
2: All expenses paid, including yellow fever card.
0: I see. Even they live in Ghana, all expenses are paid.
2: I have the documents. It's just that I don't want to put out names, but I have all the documents. And the travel agent that was issuing these tickets and doing the visas for them, I have all the documents.
0: Anyway, I think maybe because we're wondering what kind of people are being sent to the UK anyway, but maybe those questions are not yours to answer. But you are now having to deal with debt that involves taking care of the families.
2: Yes.
0: Are they pay stipends or allowances, the family members?
2: Yes, the families are paid allowances. That's the £8,160. And then the student is paid stipends plus tuition. But all expenses taken care of where it comes to visa application, airfare, and yellow fever vaccination.
0: Oh. So in this case, you have no choice than to wait on a scholarship secretariat to give you the money, then you pay them. You pay off this.
2: If money comes like this, best. If money doesn't come, you know, you can protest 100 times. There's nothing I can do about it.
0: I see. Well, thank you. Thank you very much.
2: You're welcome, Sena. I have to run into a meeting.
0: Yes, so yes. In fact, that's why.
2: That's to everybody.
0: That's why I'm ending it. thank you.
2: Sorry about that.
0: Thank you. Thank you very much.
2: Sorry, I'm running into a meeting. Thank you. Thank you. Bye.
0: Excellency Zita Sabah Benson is Ghana's High Commissioner to the United Kingdom, speaking to us on the line. Very interesting. I never knew. All this while, all you needed is to aspire to be scholarship beneficiary.
3: Then all your family problems are solved. You have 5 children, your husband, your wife, everybody will be taking
0: care. But you can increase the quota of children you have.
3: Yes.
0: You end up in the UK like
3: it's unbelievable.
0: Oh, that's nice. That's nice. And everybody didn't tell us.
3: And if you put the amount of resources that was sunk into just this individual's scholarship funding, it would have taken care of more than 10 university students, brilliant but needy students in Ghana. More than 10.
0: Because you don't need you can't move somebody on scholarship. Okay, first of all, I'm wondering who are we giving these scholarships to? That's one. And for what purpose are we handing out these scholarships? What is the big plan? Because if I am moving your family, then you are exceptional.
3: Yeah.
0: I need you to go to the school for a reason for me, to benefit me. Not to benefit you. If I am touching your family, I am not only sending you, I have gotten to the point where I feel that your family should go with you. Then it means that I find you highly beneficial to me.
3: Exactly.
0: That this your schooling will benefit me. And to make you interested in going to the school, I have decided that, your family, I'll pay for your family crowd to be with you. Do you understand?
3: Yeah.
0: Okay, if that is not the case, then what business are we giving scholarship to people and flying their families to the UK, flying their children and everything? Why am I even complaining? I could be beneficiary.
3: Oh.
0: I think I'm rethinking my argument now, because if this is available, why wouldn't I be one of the beneficiaries? I'll go to the UK, my wife will follow me, my children will be there, they'll be paid allowances whilst I'm there.
3: Yes.
0: Why not?
3: Yourself will be paid. Your fees will be taken care of.
0: Twasosa.
3: I think we have to review this scholarship regime.
0: The people who are in power, how can somebody benefit and others not benefit? We are all waiting in the line.
3: It's either...
0: Do you understand?
1: There you are. You can't pay your debts.
0: To
1: the UK.
3: Can you imagine? And you are doing this.
1: You can't pay your debts to the UK government. Because of some of these foolish things that you have engaged in. How does that make sense?
0: 30 to 35 million pounds. And imagine if you're paying £8,000.
1: You see, Sana,
0: in allowances to people who are not on scholarship.
1: I was telling Eric that if you've gotten scholarship,
0: what is the plan?
1: Study outside the country. You go, for instance, UK, and you get there and then you notice that, oh, the accommodation is big enough. My wife can join me. That is your matter.
3: That's your business. Absolutely.
1: If you want her to join you, you find her. Let her come. And come and join you. But in this case, they'll pay for everything. Bring your children along. And they will still be paying them monthly allowances. That is, in some cases, more than the stipends they were given to people who are genuinely on scholarship. How does that make sense? And we have sat on this thing for how long? 1.5 years getting to 2 years. Nobody is answering any questions.
3: People must answer questions.
4: Nobody is answering any questions. The guy is walking freely, laughing around, going up and down in this country.
0: You even discuss matters of wasteful expenditure.
4: You sit on hear him and be arguing.
3: Who supervises
4: this? Because
0: I'm sure you will be there talking about
4: what do we call scholarship secretariat boss. He's walking about freely in town, partying. And we've sat on this. I hope that the documents that Zita was showing, they are going to work. I mean, do take some action on it, because our money cannot go waste like that.
3: Go to OSP or Yoko.
4: Why?
0: No, but I you know what I want to understand.
3: I found everything.
0: You know what I want to understand?
3: No.
4: Mr. Wattie, wait, see if
0: which
4: you
0: one
4: get
0: scholarship secretariat is under what?
4: Check, you pick.
0: Is it Ghana Ministry of Education? Scholarship Secretary should be under Ministry. Okay. Or the Office of President, of the President.
4: I'm sure it should be.
0: See, that is how we confuse everything. Me, I feel that every scholarship scheme should be subject to the approval of not only the Minister of Education, but should be subject to, even nowadays, we should even take it to NDPC. Why are we paying for scholarship for this person? Why should we pay? What benefit will this man who or woman who we are sending abroad be of to us? There's a difference when we say we are subsidizing education. If you are in Ghana, we can support in many ways. But if you're going abroad to study, why are we paying for you? What benefits will the nation derive from paying for that scholarship for you? Exactly which course are you going to do?
3: So you are.
0: How does that course advance our national development and national goals?
3: It's under the Office of the President.
0: This is where the problem starts. You see, I always feel that the way we align things is problematic. If we plan to go somewhere, some of the arrangements need to change immediately. Okay, I am saying this knowing that this is not something bad. I could have been beneficiary. But, you see, the truth has always been told. If we are a country with a plan, knowing where we are going, we will not pay for somebody and his wife and children to go to the UK. And I am sorry if you are one of those who are targeting that. And I am swelling your dis. I'm pouring sand in your diary.
4: How are you pouring sand into somebody's guy with the comments you are making?
0: What I'm saying is that we need to look at
4: it
0: this.
4: It was done in the past, doesn't mean that
0: it should continue.
4: It is wrong.
0: We need to look at this from a bigger perspective of where we want to go as a nation. Where do we want to go? Where are we heading to? Why are we sending people abroad to go and be educated? Educated in what? Can we do it in Ghana? Can we pay for them to study in Ghana? And why are we even paying for them to study in the first place? What will be their use to us? Because for all you know, some of these scholarship students, when they are done, they stay in the UK. And after you have spent millions of pounds of them, they now contribute to the UK economy. So we send the student there, train them
3: with our resources
0: for them to now benefit the UK economy,
4: they go to
0: the US, go and benefit the US economy. So then why are we doing it in the first place? So why do we have a scholarship secretariat? What is it supposed to do? How does it fit into our bigger Ghanaian agenda, national development agenda? Where are we going with all these expenditures? You do all this, and next moment, the guy is sitting on the TV shouting, Gold Board has made losses. At least the Gold Board losses benefited me. Because it slowed the rate at which fuel was going up, slowed the rate at which inflation was going up. It slowed the cost of prices. So if imports that come into this country, at least you have forced the price of the imports to go down. At least it benefited me. Who is arguing now against Gold Board? You have gone to send somebody and his wife to the UK. You are not explaining to me how that person going to the UK will benefit me.
4: One person.
0: And benefit the whole nation. You are spending our pocket of resources on that person. And we are not supposed to ask questions because it could be you. That's all.
4: His phone is on. Because I wanted to understand how they even, the criteria they even use in selecting these people. Because, no criteria. Because sometimes in Sena, the people who get the scholarship, you look at their names and you be like, now we aren't mentioning school fees, Anna. Then on top of that, you are adding her husband or his wife and three children. And you are paying them with our money.
0: Who is the person? How special is the person to us?
4: To us as who? The country? Or who?
0: Nancy, there is nowhere in this world where they pay for scholarship for you and you go to another country to study what you want. They will tell you what they want you to study and why they want you to do that.

0: Hello, Grandma.
1: Hello.
0: Grandma Grace.
1: Hello.
0: Good morning.
1: Hi, Mommy.
0: Please, how are you?
1: I'm fine.
0: I'm also fine, Grandma. So, what's up for today?

0: Chantel is in the UK. That's Nottingham Forest.
1: Exactly. These two girls, omunye bi before. Omunye abrofo we German adwene na denti. We Germany, we were British. Eti krona nkasa no. Emre da wo se yentwa kontompo wo ho. Eti wo se nanu asembi ane ka na meka chose if there will be any problem in that team no more. It will come from these two girls because Brunei joining the whole team.
2: Only
1: who is he? He'll come out and tell the whole world, say, "Say now what here now, on baby."
0: Let me do a little politics.
1: Come in, come
0: before
1: in.
0: Before I go to go far, say, sometimes I may say NDC tell na pensona sebi prayers and kwasiya debi. See, this one reminds me of 2014 FIFA World Cup. It is alleged. I wasn't there. Another guy was. It's alleged that President Mama took a phone and wanted to speak to Asamoah Gyan. Alleged. Wasn't there. And then Gaiman refused. And then he went on the same issue of dollar. Disgrace us in Brazil. This one too, under this same administration, we are watching. Money has come out. The GFA couldn't have
1: money.
0: The GFA couldn't have sense enough to tell these ladies that, listen, hold on. Let me walk to the sports minister, walk me to the president and listen. $700. $700 multiplied by 25 players. Let's forget any public shame. You sit down, GFE, for the ladies to write this letter and take it to them. Take it to the public. The public blows it. The minister also doesn't see it necessary to go out and say, "Oh, ladies, why did you do this?" They also come out individually,
1: defending
0: send
1: themselves.
0: It to their pro media houses and do this. Charlie, this nonsense must stop.
1: No, but also the government, the president of look,
0: this person is disgracing him now.
1: Integrity, no, gradually because the beyond Sikania carry. Sikani dey go play mu near the call at a normal way job will be kissing $100,000 will be your boy nipa bi asum sad no sa record MP pada unkwan na nyina go
0: and it still keeps raising and saying money because nothing more
1: come before we go consecrate no yet say omo sika bi kra e mo mo ka say they are going to pay to them. So now no, who is speaking that say and I'm bizarre say receipt no date na was no signature no can be almost signature data BIG.
0: Interestingly, I don't see any signature from any sports ministry official or something. Okay, sorry, there is the PRO. Yeah. Tanko Babara. Yeah, that's my name.
1: No, but my problem
0: Tanko
1: is
0: Tanko signed it.
1: So Tanko any trace can.
0: Debbie said government a bit here, not Tanko a PRO, a bit here.
1: No, obey signing and Tanko sign here. Tanko can do sign anytime he feels like sign.
0: And the date is 14th August, 8th to 14th August. And what is stated on there is payment of per diem to Black Queens players for their participation in the 2026 WAF Corner.
3: Mufti,
1: yo, come, bro.
3: Say, let away. Free ministry, no? Say, and your money letter na, omo choye na, and ka letter away.
1: Debbie, out.
0: And ka letter away, ma,
1: out.
3: One. A man, and letter, no? Mimi didi kan mi hu de ntia omo betro sa letter no se no mo problem bia. I think say through the FA o meet me do mo problem sama FA no
0: management committee members wan
1: na FA members
3: omo ni ministry na kasa na ministry say o monya we ye tu amane dada mo ma be jo musika kra dada omo ma be jo musika no obi a dia o san ye jisika ni ni and two e manu ni me say omo jisika na why do they
1: Don't do that.
0: Stephen Miracle.
3: Yes.
0: We don't swear on radio, but I can promise you that this act is deliberate. To be ashamed.
3: Because
0: go be hufi.
1: Damn.
0: Oh, we don't want to make him. Recently, so somebody did the same thing. The person owes me solely like 3 times.
3: Oh, so we won't buy money.
0: Me come and I. 3.
3: So meaning said, does it mean he said?
1: Me want my sign. What sign?
3: Does it mean say? A man assign. So much is can, but money is can.
0: How much is can?
3: That is. And also so wait me out.
0: Wait me out.
1: And I say you don't sign a government.
3: And I say you so say. How much is can? But Obi personal interest, any diabolic of

0: so you know.
1: Watch us. A man won't do that. Because a man in phobia, I didn't know common can. Because before Babe Bout, I beg Cabby, you know. Because in my Kofoa, you just, Etina, Debbie, I make say, all these things, when Nora was around, Nora made sure say their money is given to them before they even kick the ball.
2: Oh, but if per diem is this, this thing should be managed. My uncle Godfather Humbra, this thing should be managed. Krona and Kazano said, Charlie, we are just a bunch of wicked souls. Godfather.
3: Maye, na ye ye. Maka, missi, maka, so any ye. Maye, missi, maka, say if ye de pana, why ye mean to me, take me to me,
2: me, Muftao,
3: Maminchia, Quachini.
2: My Quachini beko a ye. A bet you quite enchia, only a wadani a penny moon cobble. Bishapeni cobble, or call US Virgin's Island. A umbrella,
3: Muftao,
1: Ajena,
3: now the Maca, and ye, Macaca, can ye, and Muni Ganya Wono. Nor de Massimi Diamma, nor Jesse on Jay. Just as he said, Kukremu. And then, yes, I didn't hear.
1: What do you wish of you? I gave
3: you. Your man, or same in the Amanu. Your gens will say, me, gee. Naturally, there's a very big question mark. Mufta, answer, Beth will be honorable and that for who? Honorable to feed the Adams, Anamibwa. Anamibwa. Or no, see, or the Amma. Mufta, Sebi, Sebu, with all due respect, say a cobani say, or farm mine, or see, or the Amma. A dean honorable, no. Me two if you need so. A dean beer may permit the befriend, may by alcohol. 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
2: Wow.
3: Ye football no. 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His Excellency. On show ye 2014, ye the dollars fly free hako Brazil. Emo muko to kubini na sifu anami bwa. Ene ni ode masi ode amau ni ode skano sosi onje ye. Muftao, with all due respect, the president of the Ghana Football Association, umano si oma jiskano, umu si omu onje ye. Ni ode skano emo umu sosi ode ama. Enti skano de nature se obi nature se skano de oho o obi sem.
1: Either e wo quiet.
3: Either a war near all this can is same, and I a war near all the money same. Nami Huni Pacro or Jis can the mankola and uncle and the cojin direct. Muftao, this is where the problem is.
1: Nase, sign on my behalf.
2: And you know the one interesting thing? Pediam in yet winning bonus. Pediam in yet a cash. What boy? Thomas Mumu Mako tournament now be fine. Okay, Monday, Tuesday, Charlie Scanem by Aba, okay, Monday, Yamamu, Tuesday, Yamamu, Wednesday, Munjimbo, $100, $200, $300, J. Then the next day, come for your money. That's how per diem is. So,
0: and your bankers,
3: Nature, Mufta, Bakwa, Trantro.
2: Absolutely, I don't understand.
0: I listened to Bagbara, Susan of Tanko this morning. And or insisted, say, ministry no etuesi kano ama mano aji. Enchina meka say, then the letter coming from
2: the mano,
0: ABA will be personal interest, and the NRS be a diabolic be a personal yenti.
2: Muftao, the tanko that I know, from the sports ministry.
3: Muftao meba.
2: Something's a secret.
3: You didn't want to catch me. Oh, say, on my room na ako ebibia oho, and can the papa mwa, the captain of the
2: team. Queens, no.
3: Na ya friend, no. But, aha, onti mi kanu kre da. Se, eye no, waji o, onji o, onti mi kan. Because o kan, ye ben lai, World Cup, onko biom.
2: Eno, anu, ne kari asa.
3: You understand? Se, ko bani se, waji no se onji ya. 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Se, ne odis kanu mami di ama, enko e. Muftao, a very big question mark. Muftao, football today. De biya ni kanu, eh, mi se, free, ne ko. Eh, but Muftao, this IFA should be very careful.
2: Absolutely. What? Muftao, it is the FA I blame.
3: I said this thing some time ago. I just oh say me can't then sometimes be never make can say me who F any say obey any time no.
2: Oh baby, say akaba akope.
3: Mufta forget it.
2: Yeah, we are son. Let's see asan. 2027 asan we come back.
1: Mufta,
2: they are saying we can win pitch na. Gaka, we no so ni sing in 82 for you.
3: Gaka, Kofi we John
2: John asan. Ni almost sing in 82 for me.
1: Gaka.
2: Mufta, they cannot impeach anybody.
3: Mufta, I'm just praying that.
1: Almost stamp it tell me.
3: Football whether they will finish the term or not. Mufta, our football shouldn't collapse. No, I didn't care collapse you. Like Muftau, because this is football. Muftau, football go now. The robbery case about raising Ghana in Yagro. Muftau, with all due respect.
2: The robbery and excuse my language, two.
3: In Juma Bebre, illegal Juma Bedosun. Because Muftau, Shen collapse do a mukotri Muftau na Odi Men could be in that far park.
2: Yeah,
3: boy, and Opa. Third division teams say, oh, they are more than eight.
2: That's it.
3: Third division, Kwao. Say, Obiakita 30. Who do you imagine?
2: 240 players.
3: Third division, Kwao.
2: In
3: the Fapeo,
2: Kosum Mai. Second division, Mai.
3: In the Fan Kwao. Ubeko, Ebia, Karikari Park. A whole 16 clubs, Neo. Karikari course, including third division and other stuff. 16 clubs. Into football, go, who are Muftao, imagine.
2: Wow.
3: You understand? Anti football move out. They be a me dad you say money go me sere nyankopon. Udi omo mu didi hu no mu hwe mu yen. Udi o didi hu aye ni ye. Because move out we are strange o. Me ti bi da o. Say ni o dis can name say o dia ma. Ni o jin so say me ji ye.
2: It is a GFA I blame.
1: The GFA show.
3: Who say no buy say they are quiet.
2: They all yes the all GFA no say me ji ye. The only man say say mama. Na wo a wo kita de no. Then I walk
1: out.
2: That is my question.
1: The FA management member of under 20 no will sign finally say Nkwalani nyina agist, which means say he is a witness to Sikana Ediama Nkwalano.
2: So my problem is not about the letter. My problem is about the fact that there is no signature on the letter one. But the ministry's letter, which has a signature, has come to reply to a letter which has no signature. And the GFA is quiet.
1: Why do you ask my problem?
2: Why does the ministry have to reply? Why is the FA quiet?
3: Then it means that either the ministry should have been quiet.
2: Quiet?
3: Not to reply. But Mufta, I also office say, you understand? So the problem is the FA rather. Who should go and fish out who wrote that letter?
2: That's it. Then you can flag it fake.
3: Yes. Then the ministry will know. Oh, then I reply to a fake letter. You understand? Because Mufta said, "Say meeting here, meeting, but down 4 o'clock." Mufta said, "Say you know, Obia, Obia, Kasati, Obia, Yabe, Yasumbeshi."
2: Rough.
3: And Fahu say, "Yasumbeshi."
2: Rough.
3: You understand? So the person is the FA should come out say, "Ah, in Kola, no one will throw we." The captain is there, assistant captain is there, the technical team are there, the management. So Mufta, why should
1: say the ministry should have made sure say letter no, on be addressed it to the heavy, because ministry no, si kabia bibia be free ministry bia. Because to the heavy.
3: Omu kita receipt ni
1: omu kita receipt ni bi ojia if he aga photocopy everywhere. The original copy our ministries.
3: But Mufta only near Hami. In Crawford, Junior, Quan, and Befas on football, Beku, and Nimu Shani, and I dare discuss here no
2: bonus.
3: Ah, I dare Crawford, Junior,
1: Shani, and I dare a new Cameroon, ball or mobile, eh? Tis a mema from goalkeeper,
3: eh?
1: On Chow and Doa, and
3: by this time your football, Abia Gun and Echo Boss, above
1: if you
3: are here discussing baby Asikafa. Mufta, what is wrong with Ghana? What is wrong? A damn pan a high.
2: You know what we are discussing.
3: No, me
1: you
3: are
1: qualified.
2: We are discussing PDMs.
3: Instead of say by this time, Koshé Malawi is winning matches. Instead of which, you be thinking like Charlie. Too bad.
2: Quick one on the under 20. Yambo Fankra. Let me still stick with you before I come to you, Thomas Muro. Yambo Fankra, where they from the horses' own mouth? Was this say Ochina? And maybe we'll still have under 20 in India. Sorry.
3: Muftau, I think. O se akeke mami wota moko je mami wota je nu mi akewa ke
2: onu eni neta chole ten
3: understand. So Muftao, this is clear. When you don't need any evidence, you don't need any records again. So,
2: yeah,
3: because where are they going to host the tournament? If be it because Muftao tournament with me, maybe can I say Ebeya? You understand? Ebeya, Ankaye, we should just give it out. Come and structure things. So Muftao anyway. Aside this tournament, we win Omukin, Omukati Ebeya, Muftao. Yes, we can do it. But is it going to be? Is it African Games?
2: African Games.
3: She Nguasi Ebeya.
2: Yeah.
3: It, as no, apart from your hosting, Bibuwa.
2: Africa Athletics Championship.
3: Muftao, we were not ready, but by force, yeah, she Nguasi Ebeya.
2: Africa Cycling Championship.
3: She Nguasi Ebeya. You understand? It's not about you hosting. You can host it, but Muftao, you have to raise the bar. You have to do something that people should look at. I was saying, "Enye bibi, enye se o yen keke." And I'm after hosting the I bet me a hosti. And the said the be pitch now. You bet me the green paint. I call far. So I'm a same time I go ye bibi.
2: Your hotels, you're fine. And you bet me paint in the green.
3: Yeah, you bet me aye. You understand? But every day, are you going to get what people were expecting?
2: No,
3: because you when you South Africa here 2010 World Cup, already ban my pressure at the top Brazil so. Brazil raise the bar, no?
2: Yeah.
3: And eko bring Qatar, Masisia, Shania, America, Canada, and Mexico.
2: Yeah.
3: So, Muftao, if you are also going to do it, what was the last hostage? Is it not Morocco?
2: Yeah.
3: Say, Morocco are hosting BBC, Muftao. Now, Okwa, are you going to bring the bar down, or are you going to raise it? And moreover, you call yourself a football nation. It will be any better than Beba also. It is will be any better also, Muftao. You shouldn't just go and do anything. It's better you remain silent than voicing out things that is not expected from you. It's better off no Muftao. Yentwe ye ho free ho.
2: Ah, you made 17 years ago. Yentwe ye ho free ho say. Independence celebration. Ntina ko je ye no.
3: Muftao, wo be ko 17 ni nimguase, ani ne obetena siko mu de na ye.
2: And say wo de nimguase ne ko wu mu.
3: Muftao me ba wo. Say wo be ko ya de no. Na be ko e poto onyan a ye de ka ni nimguase a ye benya bibia kan fa ho. You understand? But Muftao, this is not the first time my country is withdrawing from hosting a tournament.
2: No.
3: This is not the first time.
2: No.
3: So, anka media Muftao sebi when Sebi yo, onye se diba, sebi enyo bi botom no besha, anko beka si wenye famo bi fufro. And the other countries ready, so that we prepare for the next. Anything an American, ni Muftao, ye pe ye national team, ye especially ye blasters, ye pe trophy pan, we should forget about under 20, we should forget under 17, ye informe under 15, in the next 7 years, we win AFCON, simple as ABC.
2: Thank you very much. Next 5 minutes, Thomas Moreau.
1: Muftao, onze, debi Amerikaze, the black man, weye adeseyefo, weye udini, weye or Bonifo. Because she go to Cameroon. Almost stadiums, almost seeing in a network the tournament, my Cameroon they were hosted. But Oma at least, Oma Seno Krana, Oma
2: maintaining.
1: She Ivory Coast. And they are all Ivory Coast. If the upper me enforce all of our tournaments, Oma.
2: Oh, I'm beginning easy. Easy.
1: Say, even
2: Nigeria, grab it, my eh?
1: Nigeria will do it. Cameroon, they sell their stadiums. South Africa,
2: money. If you give them time, they can do it.
1: Do it.
2: Egypt, easy.
1: Easy.
2: Tunisia, easy. Algeria, the Arab, can do it.
1: Libya, war, when you give it, they will do it. Na yetia. Na, that's why I call them these dirty, useless politicians.
2: Not Thomas Moreau.
1: She, super on this minister. If finance minister, Kura, Medgane, Numze,
2: yeah.
1: We almost 95 and
2: present complete. Now, if has Boa Kraspo Stadium, Kotokobo Kumasi,
1: RTU Boa Tamale,
2: RTU Tamale City Boa Tamale,
1: that is three. And
2: so, can
1: and
2: we
1: Dwarfs
2: Boa Cape Coast, that is four. 12 teams, Ewo AFCON and a 20 tournament in 84 stadiums and a stadium into me hosty. Didn't you say
1: we've destroyed
2: 4 teams? Spell 12 spell 4-3-12. We only need 3 venues.
1: But Muftao, maybe Magino one say, Inti Uji Juma now say, me a managing director of phone, mobile phone. Now say, phone, we now to mean any year. Na o managing director na we say sa a company no na we managing director adwen be na wut because I won't take a job I cannot do and I'm a je adwuma no so I will make sure say the black man doesn't know the meaning of integrity because Ghana have 95% of Ghanaians that don't even understand the meaning of integrity
2: aga mo say am o ga integrity
1: because so won ni mo katembia obeja wo chi say wuwa because but you don't want to say how say would the idea money pattern was saying Udia de ma bibini bia ho free Ghana, I don't even mention Togo. Udi bibi because the francophones are very strict say. I don't know francophone mo no ma na say. Na yen ko. He and no mo no one bridge pe wo Ivory Coast.
2: Mm.
1: And no ma yes four seven six bridges. Ko now go to Ivory Coast and see. The war here omo but na go to Ivory Coast and see.
2: Mm.
1: First car traffic we to me the bed 3-4 hours now just to cross and no my is a 5 or 6 go there and see now and no musua and ye to bowler gumuno or the speed boat I say you will be a kolebuha or tremor say see I know a drew
2: a shimota
1: a graphic road or do circle or do a laju or do a chimota no or call one wine shed ye the black man drum. Oh Yeshua, eti muftao she say kotokone hasebo ni eche ya supporters be tutungunya na she esupondia ewaye chenzi kweke tutu na yeti ha Nkrumah with his own brain and your park and garden say bibia concerning grass we should give it to park and gardens ye mpenyi fonu a brony sebi nyansa ni omutimuti no se ni fie dia no akoma park and garden so mo kosiesi ni fie ma no but stadium na ye kroni ni na dia if you like we should give Accra Sekendi Cape Coast Kumasi Post and Tamale give it to park and gardens for 1 year you be who stadium no what is the job of park and gardens
2: so onya kickback nti on farm park and gardens. What so you want to go and bring an external grass grower or pitch maintainer, pitch builder, so to speak.
1: Now we need to keep back. How do you give the whole Ghana to one person who will manage it? This I say, what is his name? Man and all, or is this
2: Green Grass Technology.
1: Apart from Fulham, no, call Manchester, go ahead.
2: There be Fulham.
1: Or call Liverpool, go ahead. So why are we saying say the whole Ghana the money papa could say? Can't we employ a nipana? Or say who from to do always across positions do your workers and everything would there be ever say be a whole you responsible? Kokohe, I was in Fulham. Kokohe the Fulham stadium niti. Agree with Fulham for the being a way team. Yeah, you share a new tutu kunyano. Kok Fulham so be a tutu kunyano. So how do you give a stadium start to nipa bako? Ah, park and gardens the whole regions. 10 weeks, 60 and regions in our park and gardens. I don't even fast stadiums anymore. But the impending for Mufie, Kochesa na isi design the scissors, as streaming or more flowers. So called stadium. Then we sit in Ghana here near Masom, Chinese cockroach eaters. I've been this stadium with chickens. Omo ko school so omo so omo ko school abrochi no him for stadium ben omo ko ya ye de chips na de adecurity o enye flowers dey tin na montu me ye bi fia crack post stadium say ye de concrete at to dadie so
2: eh
1: oh, the black man that ko enye dadie na da concrete so eh good you know concrete that
3: the revival 99922
2: You see, eh? Say the same say you dare them, did you know? Thomas Moroka said the black man, I know they see who are. Say, yeah, India tem. In fact, India tem wahada. India tem wahada. India tem wahada. Apart from the black man is like that, India tem wahada. But what I'm trying to say is, the Becca waha mumu jin say a bonenu. We will keep quiet. And that same audio will play back into all of us, our faces.
1: That is all.
2: And there you are, Pofankrankasankasanka say, listen. Without funding, we cannot host the AFCON under 20. And he's being real because Wabre, he's only in Accra and all the Accra Stadium. I born on some running on him. Say a man who's a Kebian fanning and manning koye is he
1: pong. Tell the whole world.
2: This is a, why now? A subtle information. That's a listen. Man first come by in Jumin.
1: So tell the whole say,
2: nobody we hosted African games in 2023, 24, 25, 26. Legon cannot host AFCON under 20.
1: How?
2: You are a shameful creature. Hello.
4: Hello, good afternoon, Aladimi.
2: Michael Nulemegbe.
4: Yes, sir. 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
2: Thank you very much. Hello.
5: Hello. Good afternoon.
2: Afternoon, no.
5: Yes, Mecha. Mkofu no one in anu mutie for why?
2: Your friend saying?
5: Friend me Kwame Wusu.
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5: 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The me who say, em say, o money na yenye ya.
2: Hello. Lord Gaddafi.

0: And yes, I report to no one who could share you. No, for the government to come and also almost satisfy Musa and Pa, and today went and did all the prelims. A commission in an omiti to Musa and Pa. Company no, a credible company, any bet me a ye, and sana based on that, no, and a bind a jitu Musa and Pa. And your power ministry, Munko, more represent your bind, Namunko, Namunko, do it, Debuna, Yenjin tomb. 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Oh yes, sao ni muno.
1: Yeah.
0: Ono nsu neye, kwa brado nko lawyer.
1: Aye. 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
0: Nono neye power minister.
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0: 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Adenti, ena mwusha, wasi aye discussion, na nwa mwye, say in the discussion, they mentioned that they will give 1 million to this. That's that conscious here, they are komano. Papa ipen kwenye dia midi minim. But it is possible, say. Papa nwansa no beti miyako convince take it for ni say mi pesikano. I was so achile chene odisika ni kwenye. Midiwe kwa mawi. Nwomo nwa mu kwenye ni die. So nwa biyako. Nase usu wako kwa mane pe diema. And then, what is it? What is the problem? Say, because you say, wako wako shene yintino. Masa, nothing will convince me, say. Mi wunti mi mfasa esika. Now it is even an insult. In fact, I did back when Mammy Buffo Morning say, and me pass or woman were quasi winning me a juma. Katie Hammond, are you managing director of Ghana Water Company, which I work here on an advice? Enin, a Boise MP, businessman, Enin, one and a deputy ranking. Ministers a Kukudam back, Muntaka, no Kayo, Minister Kukudam, MPP, NDC. Now you have a Mexica, $46,000.
1: Dollars.
0: Yeah, dollars. Yeah, money for 26. Now when they influence me. And then number two, ni ese ngwangu a Ghana funds want to mubwa. Wamo mu enami jumpu wamo obi pesorogo dada. Masa, wamo say it was after ratification. And this kind of brain. Na sa u, sa mi ima ratify we, a yusume ye we ni we after this kind of brain sa mifanya de. I mean, you understand what I'm saying? Wamo say internet was not to influence. And that after ratification, who come here now, Mama Sika? And Timinia, me person me can see say, ni nyinara aye much ado about nothing. Ne ubiye nwa, as far as I'm concerned, here, me first come ubiya, skabiya su me see me so. And I will never do that, and I will never sell my country for $2,000. 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
1: Abako.
0: I'll go and defend. 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So.
1: 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Gold Super XP product, non ye come for the amount, sir. Abribia, Obepe, Ope Fangwato, sir. Ayeka, Nauchi, we are commercial driver. And I say, Wankasano Kitao car, the Konoba, Mutu Nikitao, and Abubuya Nikita, the Petru Bia Gumono, Obedidja. And as obeto petrol, a war, a gold filling station, be an okwa, also per super XP product, no, I don't know, boa, Emma engine che, iti yanka na yen shenan som. 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

0: Korea to car. I'll drive about 10, 15 minutes, 20 minutes, and sana. All okay to CBG. And they will put them hold them on the bank in the air 12. And the Sika agent community banking. And the Ebra won't take it. Na a shen and so. And the over fre 0302-2160-00. 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phone phone, so, and a Facebook, and any other social media platform. Eto maneo, say, we say, leaked winning numbers, and then you may be bar, Mr. Wada, Alaji Nene Crawford, say, and can't you say, we know, akushisem, I'm sure, yeah. Not on my bejosi kedin to nim. Now the scan common later. Over boy subordia. Yes, in here. Now wala wala. It's not just any attendant. To be friends, 0266-087-966. PC Abba Center. Dr. Patience Kobina. Sir, and they about the menstrual pains, poor flow, waste pains, back pains, male vitality, poor vision, infections outdoor. Yes, say a member at age 40, El Kono, or prostate, as say, or checking up. Periodically, and to share na prostate issues, be ano Fakodan PC Abba Center, your Madina Social Welfare opposite, and Atakrade Air Force Station Basic School 0540-740-740. We are in the month of August, Kidi Eye Care Day, Ted Eye Care and Vision Center, the day bar. 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Mabel Restaurant, a Diana Papa, a Horn and Mr. Kill, product at Kunlun Ghana Limited, Fonso Diaba. T. Mr. Kill, you be a boy, papa, immune system, no, a big boostino. I'm also at my phone to my on to my paraphra. Kwabena Sapon, Pepra, our friends was saying, Allah, tell Alhaji to chill. The media is trying hard to find a scandal against the government. But the scandal is not scandaling. So he should chill. Eti Oronso Messenger, Wadi Abba, Enononti, Natchese, Nietzsche, Enono, Yako, Kudiku, Enono, Alhaji. Your 20 minutes to go. Till you between 15 minutes at the academy that pick a course in Kakra. Yes, sir. Court issues since some legal vacation Abba Attachia and MPP notable lawyers are almost handle some cases in court. Almost say the legal system in Yamakwain. Yema kwa enso dia subi ya kwa jina home. Na yunuzi ya mkwara hii ufi yomama kwa mbato. Yezi inazi ya free summer school. 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Zufa woyi aksa dine fi yonom. Eti yanko the legal vacation. The way, is it the banter between the legal system versus the lawyers. GB actual crataba. Then you know, yes, it will be a GBA for ne se mami nyo om coach no bi ne mefa ma. Mhm. But one more so and some more Kenya no looks as if say I'm a back the if anything the position of some accused lawyers no. Okay. One of the coaches no be say trials during the Annet tradition of legal vacation raises serious suspicion of bias and selective justice. And no air back wa one more edia tum. Then others also to atwas wanum ti the things say yamakwai. In ti a koko basi chinchina chair trya, then you are being biased. But from the legal point of view, any lawyers fakasa, when chich woman de bana, yes, legal vacation is for judges, not lawyers. And it's and this is not the first time court some selected high courts quantras here ewo sa ahomegiebrem. Yeah, she been before, sir. Largely, Ombekasa Abani is trying hard to say obey Jalen Crawford. Any who kind. Omolo is already wound to me nearby. My comment call, Johanna Tachi and Mekachi said, none a by graduate. In the high profile case or court, a so called for judgment day, no. Your tier school fees in Tianu, he answered, Wakakuji and Anabano, why are there no about a person was somewhere, sad time now. Serious case at the Ghana, non so UK. Ajima Mitchell.
1: When you decano, me persati a phone, you know, say, Minya loyani. Na, and tisami kabi be na amfa mran mwa na omedi achemi. 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Yes, I call you a postgraduate diploma, I will gimpa. 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
0: yeah
1: oh lawyer bi e no pese wo lawyer ni a wo twa se mu a no anim so wadi fo
0: o samum
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0: lawyer na na judge
1: so lawyer no sorry enko siye ma
0: so to the case dia o call back graduation
1: exactly
0: that is obelusu
1: yes unim enti e danu me seda na school sikito e bia no me dia fa ho mframa ntontumo pa na sifi akọ na mframa bona heho eni eho enti no every lawyer so who's a lawyer e twetwe kwa number 2 tens o person will di client ni sika mo 2 tens wonim se aya sem no enko si aga enti ansa no benya client ni kan di mo no so otwim especially criminal cases enti ni minua where simple and straightforward ya start ya sem wo client no ya site ni for say ni say we are lawyer bi anka oba pentem mpo se oba wie ntentem eni se otwitwa judge ni mpo na so ana judge chief justice no anya bibia no no ko akọ dictate 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think it's about 17 enti no nya wo nkwa ana ye tena wo case so ana wo pese wo wujitu mse o client no edibim odibim dia ni contentem na yiri free way because say myself in predecessor say wo court na sem da utire so na say yenyen kan say wonim so obedibim po a menu anya easy na fenyam say asem a wonhu so left or right and say wo attach ya say wonim say obedibim mpp for say wonim say obedibim Ghana Bar Association ano I am made up of lawyers mebo a
0: yeah
1: so judges funds so omo so omo association judges funds so omo omo so to me back together I don't know I stand to be corrected so why do you want to say judge me na me dey me na me say vacation na me say vacation no chief justice am a warrant say so warrant no mundi cases be 1 2 3 4 it is not up to you to come and say was selected I didn't want to be any here. And whether you like it or not, or best select it. Until the pardon me to attach ya, was your denti, and was selected be, no ajabi, and your son can a legal vacation on Kamaso. What on your mission?
0: Yeah.
1: Because one selector attach and open me no. Was a material TV. Eh, Adentina, ya selected be, na we be here, as in it, and yes, I'm finding in Adia, and yes, any legal vacation number. Whether you like it or not, no, your best selected be. And you know, what is the problem? So on say we nipani deep beam. Na dana wo last day wo kwa kwa kasen ya be ya ye be huwa tuto because wo kwa kasen we are na nun chesa semunesi.
0: Yeah.
1: Afe no mumba start it ten 2 weeks or 3 weeks or 2 weeks or 1 month wa tia semun besa chen huwa kwa ni mu. Nti me, and yam wa sa ni MP before ya no. Omu kase o cha yen chim, yen chia semun manon ko after all. I don't know why I said that. Ben no more so say 2028 omo ba back to power me nim.
0: Ah omo ma.
1: Why?
0: Aba me start here say one Japanese if we be share come the first one the furnace say Galaxy.
1: Na ja,
0: open AI or the two as here.
1: But on na Baumia Emra na oyer vice president no edim be pa na dia man oyer popular. Uko Google dia na ne wo.
0: And they my referee.
1: Wo na be fit. Said the biggest liar in Ghana.
0: I mean, I'm from Nkoka.
1: No, from Nkoka say. Now, first of all, no, Konya cannot say see our no one try and try doka. The biggest liar in Ghana. I am Baumia. I know what this is. I say, sir, position your mo be and Jim Flynn in some da. And also a defend the defense in a bin no. Who baby on in a me? Baby, I have far Ghana free inflation 54. Moody by my net 20 almost 24. Na baby, and that interest rate is what. Baby, a city dollar war, a bibia to a passo, basa, and ne baby aya bedri, a Ghana for, a sumpose JDM, and Santrasono. One obaumia, o massa, and tell you dear to muda. And to me, the minimini say, MP before fee say, they can drag this case and drag it. Serambeka say, I'm this for Muka say, young crow for bibia, bibri, aya corrupt no, mobile sena mutimiae. And to me, on to muna, hey, o jambe unu obewa. Hey, and I make a say, Akwada Yarin will be wowed in a popa motuum. What did you call, Chief Mama motuum? Nas will be woo be woo. And to say, Binny obeyed in it in term. Naja will into 2 minutes, dear.
0: As I touch your cross as I may one witness for 3 months.
1: Can you believe it?

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1: MTN.
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0: Yeah, well, this is Kimani Mwale speaking to you all the way from Kingston, Jamaica, 56 Oak Road. 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
2: From the center of the equator, from the western part of that continent, from the southern part of that country, from the crest of that road, waves are radiating at high speed from gate to gate, door to door, room to room, stereo to stereo, speaker to speaker, from that station Radio Gold or that dial 90.5, where the difference is obviously crystal clear.

0: We'll swing some music right now. Quarter to 1:00, you know, and then at 10, the real talk, train talk starts off on a very delicate, serious issue.
1: But maybe,
0: religion, yeah.
1: I didn't go with the IT tip today.
0: Hey, please do. Sorry.
1: So today we are talking about the 3-2-1 back up rule.
0: 3-2-1
1: back up rule.
0: Okay.
1: It says never rely on a single copy of important data. To truly safeguard digital files, photos, and project archives against hardware failure, accidental deletion, or ransomware. Now, the first is that 3 total copies of your data, your primary data plus 2 backups. 2 different storage media types, that's the local hard drive and a network attached storage or external drive. Or you do 1 off-site copy stored securely in the cloud or at a remote location.
0: Okay.
1: Yes.
0: 1, 2, 3, 2, 1.
1: Yes.
0: Okay.
1: 3 copies of the data, primary plus 2 backups, 2 different storage media. So you can use a local hard drive. Mm-hmm. You can also have a network attached storage.
0: Mm-hmm.
1: Cloud. Which is almost, yes, like the cloud. And then the last one is a copy stored safely on a cloud or a remote location somewhere different from where you are.
0: Hey. First,
1: do you know what happened?
0: They did on tape or something on card. Then you put that somewhere. Now they say cloud. Yeah, what happened?
1: Do you know what happened to you?
0: Yeah.
1: So I asked, so I was talking to a lady, right?
0: Mm-hmm.
1: And I was telling her that, Charlie, you know, this weekend, she has to take me somewhere. And the next thing she says is that some place they are doing 15 CDs for their 15-year anniversary.
0: It'll be true today.
1: It's tomorrow.
0: Tomorrow.
1: So.
0: But they say no delivery.
1: So she was telling me that, oh, then if we go, let's go there. And I'm so happy. Do you know why?
0: Why?
1: She didn't ask for an expensive restaurant. Let's go do 15 CDs. I can even buy 10 for her at a go.
0: No. So it means that KFC day in throat top, no be today. Your opportunity come. And Charlie, KFC is KFC.
1: No, but you know, see, uncle, however it is, KFC day every time. If you want time, even today, say, if you go fit top.
0: At 15 CDs.
1: Yeah, but it'll be about the cost. If somebody really, when you meet them, won't drain you well.
0: At 15 CDs.
1: Yeah, no more. It'll be easy.
0: At 15. If a girl fit tell you, say, let's go somewhere. At 15 CDs, you'll be accountant.
1: Yeah. It'll be true. Yeah. Fine enough, you'll be accounting class.
0: Oh, you are? Okay. Let's go on.
1: So I'm waiting for the 15. But no, why I walk here, go?
2: New
1: York. Osudoku walk here.
2: The Duku people will be in the house.
1: I mean, Mafi Duku. I mean, Nyemi, Ntami.
0: The Duku.
2: Duku walk. Have you heard about Duku walk before?
0: I think we spoke about last year.
2: Last year, we were supposed to be in the studio.
0: They didn't come.
2: So when we had Mr. Day coming to rep them.
0: Oh, okay.
2: It's insane.
0: What? Mr. Day is coming today?
2: No. Okay. The Duku people will come today.
0: It was Mr. Day who spoke for them that
2: last
0: day.
2: Last year.
0: And he went to perform.
2: Yes. And it was insane.
0: Insane?
2: Yes.
0: Insane in the membrane, insane in the brain. Okay, all right, dude. Old school.
2: I don't know.
0: Yeah.
2: Good evening.
0: Oh, Jay, what's your call? I'm not passing.
2: You take on my 2%. No, okay. You won't close, Mike.
0: No. You when you stand like this, you don't know what you go do.
2: If you do, I go buy a bunch of fun right now.
0: You are being me ish.
3: Oh.
2: Oh, wow.
0: I beg you, anybody there call a knee ish?
3: Is there
0: a knee ish? We get me, the sports child. We get gospel, we get alote, we get Q 73 make them cuticle. And they lie.
3: But you're saying me-ish.
0: So the ish is your name. You are giving up your father's name.
3: You're broken my heart.
0: I'm broken.
2: But you don't see my new look.
0: What? Are you in white?
2: No.
3: The hairstyle, hair shape.
0: Agba boy. See. It's possible. It's possible.
2: You have known me the last time. I've changed my look.
0: So you go shock if the man to do a boy.
2: You know if you do a boy.
0: Eh? You go if you do a boy.
2: Who would
0: feed
2: a boy?
0: I don't know who.
2: You know
0: who? Who the one? Okay, Charlie, let's get into some music right now.
2: No, before the music, we are.
0: I'll just stop you again. Yes. Ben Geba.
2: Oh, we can feel recording. Let me say shouts to Pelina.
3: Hey.
2: Pelina, Charlie, she gave me watching Harvard.
3: Oh, you do watching Harvard? Eh?
2: Charlie, she gave me watching Harvard. Watching that has gone to Harvard.
0: Watching Harvard.
2: Pelina of Watching Society.
3: Charlie.
2: Shouts to you and your crew.
0: Hey!
2: Shouts to you and your crew.
0: You chop watching.
2: Actually, I chop watch it today.
0: Watch it, we go Harvard.
2: Watch it, we go Harvard. Watch it, small.

0: chicken, I won't say kitchen.
1: No, chicken.
0: Chicken small,
2: mm-hmm.
0: Wele,
2: mm-hmm.
0: Meat,
2: mm-hmm.
0: Fried plantain,
2: mm-hmm.
0: Oh, egg, macaroni salad. Oh, Pelina, you do all. Pelina, you do all.
2: I don't talk some about our craft.
0: Watch a society, Charlie.
2: You know, at this time of the night, it's almost the home butter.
0: Oh, Pelina.
2: The switch off the program.
0: Pelina, thank you so much. For me and myself and me, Thank you. I know you had something today. Yeah. Instead of them giving you my order to you, they sent my order somewhere. So my order came at 4 p.m.
1: They gave your order to me?
0: No, they sent my order somewhere.
1: Mm. Oh, sometimes it happens on the first time.
0: Charlie, it is well. Thank you, Paulina.
2: Yeah, you knew it. Okay. Thank you very much, Madam Paulina.
0: Paulina.
1: Oh, sacred.
2: Okay, Madam P.
1: She's
2: thank
1: very
2: you.
1: Beautiful lady.
0: Very beautiful lady. Very beautiful lady. And shouts to the sister. Ake. Oh, Ake. Long time. Hope you are well. I don't say it vexed me.
1: Ake.
2: Have you people finished? Can we go on now?
1: We have to continue.
2: Okay. No. Okay. So are we done?
0: We are done.
2: We are
0: done. Go ahead.
2: Oh, fine. Play the next song, please. And this is where we say different you, different me. Different you, different me. Be you Muslim, Christian, Buddhist. Wherever you are from, said what?

0: Like we said, even if it was a bias, that bias would be balanced with another bias to make it unbiased. We're stomping our way. It's now time for Wano Manu Yinyai Pasem. And to all our Facebookers, very sorry. We're working on hardly to get ourselves onto our Facebook transmission. But for now, Charlie, how you go, Duam? Okay. Wano Manu Yinyai Pasem. Alote? Okay. Mr. Q, please, you are trying to get in touch. Okay. Alote, go for ready. And word of caution, please tread cautiously.
1: Oh, I'll disappoint you.
0: Okay, all right.
1: I'll disappoint you. What has to be said has to be said.
0: Oh, true. Oh, I mean.
1: She can't bang where.
0: I
1: am speaking on behalf of me.
0: Yo. First of all, can I say a big thank you to our listeners and Facebookers last Tuesday?
1: Right.
0: You know, we doubled our views.
1: Oh, with that.
0: Yeah, it's Beckons. Charlie, not be small. Mm. In fact, a lot was said on that program.
1: A lot was said.
0: I watched it. And that guy, man, in the city, honestly, he should be a panelist on the morning show.
1: True. If for you, I'm a talk sports, you go vexed. You don't go GTV, go talk sports.
0: It's common sense.
1: It's common sense.
0: The Esbekans and the Cuba people now, they be very free people. They go,
1: right.
0: No. To free their mind. Listen, if we had a lot of Esbekans doing radio and TV like this time, tell something. Abasahi. They are courteous about it, but they are free. That's the point there.
1: Is it that Ghanaians are very courteous with what they say?
0: Yes.
1: We are diplomatic
0: until given the opportunity to misbehave, and now it's a matter of you don't even need the opportunity to misbehave, just go ahead and misbehave, because that's what brings the attention. And when you ask that, what is misbehavior right now, Charlie, it becomes another can of worms opened. You get me? Because for them, everybody has his way and definition of misbehaving. That's it. Strange things are happening in town. There was a robbery.
1: There was a robbery today.
0: Did the robbery happen?
1: It was foiled.
0: So did they rob somebody?
1: No, they were going to rob the bank. Before they went, the police were there already. Immediately they saw the police, they took to their heels with their car. And the police chased them, killed... there's a word for it. Not killed.
0: There was an exchange of fire.
1: I think so. And two were lost. Two lives were lost.
0: You mean two of them were shot?
1: Yes.
0: They exchanged fire with the police.
1: I don't know whether they exchanged fire, but two lives were lost.
0: Two lives were lost.
1: And one was grabbed.
0: He gave up? He surrendered? Or
1: I hear he was grabbed.
0: He was grabbed? Oh, okay. All right.
1: He was grabbed.
0: And not too long ago, another two gentlemen decided to shoot some car dealer and his wife is it Tuba or Tuga or something they call it?
1: Oh, Nagai.
0: Yeah. The guy's picture I put on the platform, if he looks like Wallasi. That's a guy. So I put it on my guys, Zito and Co. They say, oh, Charlie, Wallasi look alike. I said, the guy's he's a gunner, you know what I'm saying?
1: So unfortunate.
0: Yeah. But I think the man passed.
1: Thank the police for their proactiveness. The intention, I'm told, was to rob three banks today.
0: They were going to rob
1: three banks in the Laboni enclave. So I'm told Zenith, GCB, and one other one.
0: That's what the guy confessed.
1: That's what, per the reports I have read. The intention was to rob three banks.
0: That's like the Italian job. No, but they have guns, right? The Italian job, no guns. Wow. To rob three banks today.
1: Today.
0: And they were unfortunate.
1: Before they got there, the police was on high alert.
0: No, you mean the police had information?
1: They had intelligence.
0: Intelligence. Okay, prior information, the intelligence that this was the plan.
1: For those who were in Laboni, they said it was more than a showdown in Manila. Charlie, cars were stopped. And they gave a lot of commendations to the national security and the police team who were on the ground.
0: Mm. Okay, so the rest I'll go. Congratulations. Mm. You're always doing your job, but Charlie.
1: The police, they will commend them more.
0: Oh, yeah. Thank you. Okay. All right, so to our Facebookers out there.
1: We're back.
0: In fact, we are live right now. Okay. Yeah, our child is the sports child. Although he said.
1: Screen here, when they reflect it here.
0: He said we should take the lead.
1: No, check it out.
0: No, the time where he sing with no car, somebody comes in, where that boy did?
2: Somebody calls
0: him.
2: Who that?
0: Oh no, get away.
2: You know me.
0: He don't know you, but he can't see your antics. He say, where that boy did? If he say, where that boy did, I don't know. So he really.
2: But
0: we call you the sports child. It'd be like that day.
1: I'm saying,
0: allotemic free. Nobody will worry. I think he even wrote it on. I think the next week.
1: Okay,
0: all right. We'll be right back.

0: And thanks to all those who rushed on. We have a couple of people out there. The God Papa says, you are now on. Thank you very much.
1: We're back.
0: So, Alote, where were we? We were talking about the bank robbery.
1: The bank robbery.
0: And it being
1: and commendations to the Ghana police.
0: Mm-hmm.
1: When you do things like this, it warms our hearts.
0: Mm.
1: You know, when you do good things, we'll say it. We want to thank you for putting your life on the line to save the banks and to save other individuals who are the crime scene as well. You know, I saw that post around 12. I'm like, I was wondering what it was.
0: I thought it was a movie.
1: You know, then later I got to know that it was an attempted robbery of a bank. And one of the suspects who has been arrested is unfortunately our neighbor.
0: Our neighbor?
1: Hmm?
0: When you say neighbor, which neighbor?
1: Our neighbor from the West Coast.
0: He's a West Coaster.
1: Mm.
0: Which of the West Coasters is this?
1: Our brothers.
0: Ah. Which of the... Which of...
1: It's yours.
0: Jesus. Jesus.
1: And it's Jesus. And it's Jesus. As you have said.
0: The Jesus people.
1: Oh.
0: Jesus.
1: Oh. You know what you do? Look, they're very good... Let me not jump to conclusion, but they're very good people amongst them.
0: Oh, no, Charlie, in every bunch, they are bad nuts.
1: But it's becoming one too many.
0: No, they're plenty. Let's not forget.
1: No, that's not an excuse enough.
0: Oh, no, it is. Can I say something? It's not holding, but look at the nations who are like wildly populated.
1: U.S. is an example. U.S. is wildly populated. I mean,
0: are they more than China?
1: Eh?
0: Are they more than China?
1: What is the crime rate in China?
0: No. What are Chinese people doing Galamsey in this town for?
1: Who has allowed them?
0: Who has allowed the Nigerians? Who has? Listen, all the countries where they plenty, they are everywhere. Indians. Look, right now we have Indians in town, ally, managing big companies. When Ghanaians are not getting, because they say we have trust issues, yes or no? Oh, Alote.
1: Oh, that's true.
0: Plumber self with it. Thailand said we would carry them from Ivory Coast too. Indians, plenty. They did this town. Chinese, plenty. Galamsey. Anago, plenty. We have some here. And listen, there's always the bad bunch in every... We've also... wasn't a Ghanaian caught out there for something, romance scam or whatever.
1: Back labor.
0: Having people been caught and taken out.
1: Oh, that's true.
0: Uh-huh. So, out there too, they say Ghanaians, you see... Ghanaians are not as aggressive as Anago people. But we can be very dangerous. Put us to the task. And listen, God in Ide Ghana. God said, if I don't want to say God be particular about Ghana.
1: You always said it already.
0: Yeah. I mean, God is a Ghanaian in a way.
1: Ah.
0: You get me? So we can be, listen, Ghanaians would smile with you. But if we want to mess you up, we mess you up slow motion. You have to render the effects. It will be so slow that you won't even know. But in all, I think everything, God has a way of balancing things.
1: Thus,
0: so we are this way, but we are hospitable.
1: We are like Ablikuma, Abakumo.
0: Yeah.
1: We need to be very careful. You know, the extremists and stuff like that are also having their own things to do. So we have to be very extra careful. And I'm sure the security, those in intelligence and security arena are keeping a keen eye on our borders. You know.
0: You see?
1: Who is coming in and who is not.
0: Alote, you know why this is very peculiar?
1: I think that we should also keep an eye on the Ghana Immigration Service.
0: Alote, you know
1: every
0: why
1: time
0: this?
1: They take this... So-called those who beg on the streets, the light skin guys. What's their name?
0: The Chadians.
2: Chadians.
0: You take them like they are just beggars and they are just refugees and all of that. Refugee status.
1: Then they ship them away. Then a new batch comes in. So the new batch that they come in, where did they come from?
0: You know. Alote.
2: But do they ever leave?
0: No, they don't. Alote.
1: Better ship them away. Earlier this year or last year, the immigration carried out an exercise at Abusokai. Even if we were sleeping around the roundabout, we complained about it.
0: But they are still there. People are still sleeping there.
1: Oh, they took them away.
0: Another batch is there.
1: So how did the new batch come in?
0: Alote.
2: But I think it's the same old
1: batch.
0: Alote, Don't forget one thing. We are talking about an Africa without borders. We are talking about a united Africa. This is supposed to be the
1: this
0: picture.
1: Is a united Africa thing. You know what happened?
0: Oh, Alote, it's not impossible.
1: You know, have you traveled on the corridors of the Abidjan, Lagos-Abidjan corridor?
0: No, I haven't. Why?
1: This your African dream is a nightmare.
0: Oh, Alote, listen.
1: Bini, from Sebe border to Benin, Benin to Togo, Togo to Aflao.
0: Yes.
1: It's a nightmare. If you ever travel by road on that stretch from Nigeria to Seme.
0: So that
1: Seme to.
0: Okay. I have a counter for that. Can I?
1: Right.
0: That is traveling. But we can all gather and play soccer over one cup. A whole continent. Yes or no? Yes or no?
1: Oh, that's true.
0: So there are aspects where we can get together.
1: Yes.
0: If we are, so me left to me, then we should be having African Cup every month.
1: Africa unite. Look at what your back people are doing. Go say, go back home.
0: Oh, no.
1: What is
0: No.
1: Your back people are saying, go back home.
0: Are we going to say that Europe is disintegrated? Are we going to say that? No.
1: They are one.
0: But that isn't, Brexit was what? Brexit was what?
1: It was bound to happen.
0: Brexit be what?
1: It was bound to happen.
0: Didn't the UK people decide that, hey, we'll use the euro?
1: It was prophecy. It was bound to happen.
0: Same way they are.
1: Mm-hmm.
0: It's just that we